0: are closed. Thomas Rhett there. Taste of Country Nights with Evan Paul. Opening up the second shift. Let's roll. We're going to go down the high road with Co Wetzel. I got Bailey Zimmerman, Chevy Silverado on the way. Now, let's buy some dirt. Jordan Davis and Luke Bryan. Taste of Country Nights.
1: A few days before he turned 80, he was sitting out back in a rocker. He said, "What you been up to lately?"

0: Country, that's Bailey Zimmerman and Chevy Silverado on Taste of Country Nights. 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

0: Country Nights with Evan Paul. My wife and I are coming up on our 10th wedding anniversary in October. And one of the things I remember from our wedding was my mom and all my friends doing shots at the end of the wedding to get rid of all the liquor that we had already purchased but needed to finish. We called it Shots with Susan. Here's Graylin James with Water at a Wedding on Taste of Country Nights.
1: Well, I didn't want to show up, but our families go way back. So when you said your vows, that's exactly where I sat. 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And in the middle of y'all's first dance,

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0: Hey, it's Kurt and Sam here. Is there one ingredient, like if somebody's bringing a dish to pass at your summer cookout, you see it's in there, you're like, nope, I pass.
1: I'm going to make people really mad with this one because I know there are a lot of people that love it. Ranch.
0: Ranch dressing? Wow.
1: Get out of here.
0: All right. Let us know what
1: Hidden
0: ingredient.
1: Hidden Valley's going to be calling
0: yeah,
1: me.
0: Yeah, exactly. They're on line two right now. Let us know what your weird ingredient that you hate is on our app. We'll chat about it tomorrow morning at 7:30.

0: brand new country there from Taylor Swift. She's back into country music. It's called I Knew It, I Knew You on Taste of Country Nights. That's going to be in the Toy Story 5 movie that my kids are going nuts. My daughter is 7 and she cannot wait for that movie to come out. I'll tell you what. Low key, not me though. That's something I would fall asleep in. I don't know why. I'm just saying. It's Evan Paul here. Let's get you in to win a trip to Nashville to see Megan Maroney. 2 nights in a hotel, airfare for 2 to Nashville, and of course, 2 tickets to the show to see Megan Maroney at her sold out show at Bridgestone Arena in Nashville. 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Just click on Megan Maroney's head right there on the front page and enter to win. Good luck to you. Taste of Country Nights. And speaking of Megan Maroney, I'll play Beautiful Things coming up next. Let's face it, surviving a Lubbock summer is totally an endurance test. See our hilarious guide to tracking that exact stages of the heat wave right now inside the Lone Star app. And I need a paper towel to wipe off my forehead.
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Shaboozy and Jelly Roll with Amen on Taste of Country Nights with Evan Paul. You got it in the right spot if you love Ella Langley, Morgan Wallen, Sam Hunt. I got them all coming up here this hour. Hang with me. Now it's Tucker Wetmore and Wind Up Missing You, Taste of Country Nights with Evan Paul.

The vulnerability of Ella Langley, I believe, helps her become an even bigger star. So relatable. It's Evan Paul, Taste of Country Nights. Man, I'm just sitting around doing what most guys do. Not taking the blame for anything. Kind of like this Morgan Wallen song. I

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If it's just a straight line. It's Evan Paul, Taste of Country Nights. I got brand new country on the radio. Go ahead, turn this one up. It's called Get to Drinking. It's from Zach John King. Nine.

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0: Hey, it's Kurt and Sam here. Is there one ingredient, like if somebody's bringing a dish to pass at your summer cookout, you see it's in there, you're like, nope, I pass.
1: I'm going to make people really mad with this one because I know there are a lot of people that love it. Ranch.
0: Ranch dressing? Wow.
1: Get out of here.
0: All right. Let us know what
1: Hidden
0: ingredient.
1: Hidden Valley's going to be calling
0: yeah,
1: me
0: Yeah, exactly. They're on line 2 right now. Let us know what your weird ingredient that you hate is on our app. We'll chat about it tomorrow morning at 7:30.

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0: would turn this truck around on Taste of Country Nights. It's Evan Paul. As I play Luke Combs' Ain't No Love in Oklahoma, I got Luke Combs here. Would you rather write songs like this for a movie or personal songs? What was easier?
1: Honestly, like a little bit more freedom in the writing room for something like this, right? Like it's outside of what I normally do, which I think is someone who loves to write songs and create as an exciting thing. You know, it's like it's a chance to like do something a little bit different. You know, so it was fun. It was a lot of fun.

0: Let me pull out my scroll here of all the artists that were on that. That was Hardy featuring Eric Church, Tim McGraw, and Morgan Wallen. A four-pack there. That one's called MacArthur on Taste of Country Nights. It's Evan Paul.
1: I want to give a big shout-out to all the women out there that are dealing with their husbands who are all of a sudden soccer fans. I know my husband is, and he never watches soccer, doesn't even know how the game works. Our son doesn't play soccer. He doesn't watch soccer. But all of a sudden, this World Cup thing shows up, and I can't get my husband off the TV. He's glued to the TV watching soccer, has no idea what's going on. Am I the only one that's got a husband like this?
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Taste of Country Nights. The guy behind this song, Kid Myself, his name is John Morgan. He's written about 16 songs for Jason Aldean, including Trouble with a Heartbreak and If I Didn't Love You. It's Kid Myself from John Morgan on Taste of Country Nights. We

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0: Hey, it's Kurt and Sam here. Is there one ingredient, like if somebody's bringing a dish to pass at your summer cookout, you see it's in there, you're like, nope, I pass.
1: I'm going to make people really mad with this one because I know there are a lot of people that love it. Ranch.
0: Ranch dressing? Wow.
1: Get out of here.
0: All right. Let us know what
1: Hidden
0: ingredient.
1: Hidden Valley's going to be calling
0: yeah,
1: me
0: Yeah, exactly. They're on line two right now.

0: stuff like that. Taste of Country Nights here on Lone Star 99.5. Riley Green bringing that Cowboy as It Gets tour right here to Lubbock September 12th. He'll be packing the United Supermarkets Arena. 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
0: Hey, it's Kurt and Sam here. Is there one ingredient, like if somebody's bringing a dish to pass at your summer cookout, you see it's in there, you're like, nope, I pass.
1: I'm going to make people really mad with this one because I know there are a lot of people that love it. Ranch.
0: Ranch dressing? Wow.
1: Get out of here.
0: All right. Let us know what
1: Hidden
0: ingredient.
1: Hidden Valley's going to be calling
0: yeah,
1: me
0: later. Exactly. They're on line 2 right now. Let us know what your weird ingredient that you hate is on our app. We'll chat about it tomorrow morning at 7:30.

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0: Hey, it's Kurt and Sam here. Is there one ingredient, like if somebody's bringing a dish to pass at your summer cookout, you see it's in there, you're like, nope, I pass.
1: I'm going to make people really mad with this one because I know there are a lot of people that love it. Ranch.
0: Ranch dressing? Wow.
1: Get out of here.
0: All right. Let us know what
1: Hidden
0: ingredient.
1: Hidden Valley's going to be calling
0: yeah,
1: me
0: Yeah, exactly. They're on line two right now. Let us know what your weird ingredient that you hate is on our app. We'll chat about it tomorrow morning at 7:30.

Russell Dickerson, that's happened to me on Taste of Country Nights. Lauren Elena on the radio with Chase Matthew called All My Exes.

That is New Country from Lauren Elena featuring Chase Matthew. It's called All My Exes. Lauren Elena's daughter, Benny Doll, just celebrated her first birthday, and Lauren posted the sweetest message on Instagram to her daughter who just turned one. Some people might be like, why post a sweet message to your daughter when she's one? She can't read it. You know, our daughter's seven. We've been doing stuff like that since she was born, and she really enjoys going back and looking at old videos and reading that stuff. So the kids nowadays are built completely different than the kids in our generation. Hang on, I'm coming back. I got Bailey Zimmerman on the way and Jelly Roll as we continue on into the third shift. I appreciate you tuning in to Taste of Country Nights with Evan Paul tonight.

0: Taste of Country Nights here on Lone Star 99.5. Riley Green bringing that Cowboys Against Tour right here to Lubbock September 12th. He'll be packing the United Supermarkets Arena. Randy Houser will be there and more. 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

0: 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So here's some drama you could share with your kid. 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

It's the third shift. We're staying up all night and cranking that country. I'm Brett Allen. We do this every weeknight. I got Luke Combs coming up for you. Here's Ian Munsick with Love is Blind. You

it's Brett Allen on Lone Star 99.5. The biggest party in West Texas lands right here in the United Supermarkets Arena on Saturday, September 12th, when Riley Green takes the stage. Don't miss out on these tickets. 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

Alla Langley can do anything now, and it goes viral. That's just the way it is. Alla Langley, Morgan Wallen, there's I Can't Love You Anymore on the Third Shift. I'm Brett Allen. You may know she's got three songs right now in the top 10, and she went viral over the weekend for a song that isn't even hers. If you haven't heard this yet, she did a cover of Shania Twain's Still the One, and it was on fire.

0: I mean, she put that up on TikTok. She's got over 3 million views and over 500,000 likes on that video. And, I mean, she can't do anything wrong, can she?
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1: The lovely South Plains weather forecast with temperatures in the mid-90s and a chance for scattered showers and thunderstorms by the afternoon late. Temperatures in the lower to middle 70s, 40% chance for thunderstorms. And then on Sunday, high temperature in the upper 70s with a chance for thunderstorms at 50% that will continue to 60% overnight. Weather is brought to you by Sonic and Sonic Refreshers. From the KMAX Storm Team, I'm meteorologist Ron Roberts.
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More chances to go see Megan Maroney in Nashville today coming up. First one happens at 8:20, but we've got five throughout the day. Gather as many as you can. It only takes one to win. Good luck. Here's Luke Combs. It's Be By You.

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Nashville approved, you know I got it, and delivered to you. 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

And we're staying up all night because, well, we can. And some of us have to. It's the Third Shift. Good morning. I'm Brett Allen. Hang on for Dirks Bentley. Kenny Chesney in the next 10 minutes with his new one, Carry On. Here's Florida Georgia Line.

It's Brett Allen on Lone Star 99.5. Riley Green is bringing the Cowboy As It Gets tour right here to Lubbock on September 12th. He's packing the United Supermarkets Arena with Randy Houser and more. We've got your tickets. Enter now inside the Lone Star app.

Imagine scoring a number one on the radio and Kenny Chesney is the first one to congratulate you for that. That happened to one of country's biggest stars. I'll share that with you coming up after Kenny's latest. Just carry on. Just stay up all night.

0: from the vice president of RCA Nashville, Keith Gale. And he said, hang on, Chris, I got somebody that wants to talk to you. And he put him on the phone, and the guy that was on the other line was Kenny Chesney. He said, hey, man, it's Kenny Chesney. And Chris Young said, no, it's not. He didn't believe him at first. He said they had a mutual friend who would pull pranks like that. So he thought for sure he was being pranked, and he thought somebody was faking it. And instead, it was Kenny Chesney, and invited him to come out and have a drink with him at Red Door. He wanted to be the first one to buy him his first beer for his first number one hit. And sure enough, he did. It was Kenny Chesney that met him there at that bar that night.
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2: The Lubbock South Plains weather forecast with temperatures in the mid-90s and a chance for scattered showers and thunderstorms by the afternoon late. Temperatures in the lower to middle 70s, 40% chance for thunderstorms. And then on Sunday, a high temperature in the upper 70s with a chance for thunderstorms at 50% that will continue to 60% overnight. Weather is brought to you by Sonic and Sonic Refreshers. From the KMAX Storm Team, I'm meteorologist Ron Roberts.
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you think you might bump into if you go to Nashville? 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We want to send you there. Coming up in August, go see Megan Maroney. 5 chances to win today coming up starting at 8:20. Here's Lainey Wilson's latest.

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Well, some parts of the country are definitely melting these days in the summer heat, but it's actually not even official summer yet. Ask anybody from the Montana-Wyoming border. Last week, the Beartooth Highway had to be closed due to snow and extreme weather. Don't get summer yet.

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live, the biggest party in West Texas lands right here in the United Supermarkets Arena on Saturday, September 12th.

heard some really interesting stories from artists over the years, but I don't know if any are more interesting than the life that Stephen Wilson Jr. has led before becoming a singer. We'll get to him after Alex.

0: Stephen Wilson Jr. with Gary on the third shift. He is obviously a very popular singer at this point, but before he became a singer, that guy had one of the most incredible lives. He was a Golden Gloves boxer. He was raised by a single father who also was a boxer and was actually an Indiana State Golden Gloves finalist. Then went on to become a microbiologist or like a food scientist. And then went on to help invent the dog dental chew known as Dentastix. You may have seen Dentastix. If you've got a dog, it was he was one of the people that helped to invent Dentastix. Is there anybody more interesting than Stephen Wilson Jr. these days on the radio?
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2: The Lubbock South Plains weather forecast with temperatures in the mid-90s and a chance for scattered showers and thunderstorms by the afternoon late. Temperatures in the lower to middle 70s, 40% chance for thunderstorms. And then on Sunday, a high temperature in the upper 70s with a chance for thunderstorms at 50% that will continue to 60% overnight. 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From the KMAX Storm Team, I'm meteorologist Ron Roberts.
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0: you, know you. 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
1: Sad to see that Papa John's is actually going to follow through. 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

Megan Maroney playing a sold-out show at Bridgestone Arena in Nashville, and we want you to be there when she plays. It's the Cloud 9 Tour. 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Gather the codes, enter them before midnight. You could be going. First one's at 8:20 this morning. You're still

Nashville. Want to experience Megan Maroney in Music City? Your next chance to win is coming in less than 20 minutes. Lone Star 99.

July 9th, a big day in New York City. Ground will be broken for a long-awaited American Express Tower at 2 World Trade Center in New York City. The start of the construction ends the 25-year wait to fully replace the Twin Towers. Here's Jelly Roll and Lainey. So-

Lubbock, a town square media station. God bless the working man. This is where work feels more like play. 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

Good morning and welcome to The Third Shift. I'm Brett Allen. Lots going on for you this hour. I got Riley Green coming up in just a little bit. You're going to want to stick around for that. Plus, a little bit of useless trivia on the way. And if you want to lower your risk of dementia, there's something you can do to actually lower your risk. We got that coming up after Charles Wesley Godwin. Here's Better That Way.

up? It's Brett Allen on Lone Star 99.5. From surprise backyard potatoes to fighting off squash bugs, growing your own food in Lubbock is a wild ride, to say the least. Check out what the master gardeners say that you can still plant right now inside our Lone Star app.

much does your mindset actually affect your health? A new study actually found something really good for people that are very positive. We'll get to that after Thomas Rhett and Jordan Davis. Here's Ain't a Bad Life on the Third Shift.

0: Kent and Coetzel with Rocky Mountain Low on the third shift. I'm Brett Allen. If dementia runs in your family, it could be kind of scary to think about, what could be down the road for you. But a recent study led by Harvard followed more than 9,000 Americans between the ages of 70 and older and found that people with higher levels of optimism were actually 15% less likely to develop dementia. So just looking on the bright side of life might actually give your brain a little boost. The trend held true regardless of race, health conditions, and even depression levels. It doesn't prove optimism prevents dementia, but it's helping show how our mindset can actually influence how we age.
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2: Lovely top plane weather forecast with temperatures in the mid-90s and a chance for scattered showers and thunderstorms by the afternoon late. Temperatures in the lower to middle 70s, 40% chance for thunderstorms. And then on Sunday, a high temperature in the upper 70s with a chance for thunderstorms at 50% that will continue to 60% overnight. Weather is brought to you by Sonic and Sonic Refreshers. From the KMAX Storm Team, I'm meteorologist Ron Roberts.
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We've got more codes to send you to go to Nashville today to go and see Megan Maroney. 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

Let's play a little useless trivia to pass the time. The question today, 35% of people will do this when they're having trouble sleeping. What is it? What do you do when you're having trouble sleeping?

0: question today. 35% of people will do this when they're having trouble sleeping. What is it? Had a couple of people guess they turn on the radio, which I like, but no, the answer was get up and get a snack.
1: Well, look who it is. Last call about a gig. How's your mama? How you been? 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

It's the third shift. We're staying up all night. Big shout out to everybody who's been up with me all night. Thanks so much for hanging out, guys. I'm Brent Allen. I've got Ella Langley and Morgan Wallen's big hit, I Can't Love You Anymore, coming up. Here's Kelsey Hart and Fireworks. Oh, we

What's up? It's Brett Allen on Lone Star 99.5. Let's face it, surviving a Lubbock summer is really more of an endurance test than anything. See our hilarious guide to tracking the exact stages of the heat wave right now inside our Lone Star app.

Alan Jackson is going to be playing his final concert coming up in June, and they did announce that there will be a live stream of the event. Now, there's good news and bad news. There's a catch. I'll tell you all about it after Ella Langley and Morgan Wallen's latest, I Can't Love You Anymore. On the

0: That's Trey Pendley with Family Man on the third shift. I'm Brett Allen. Coming up June 27th, Alan Jackson going to be doing his last concert. He's calling it Alan Jackson's Last Call, One More for the Road, the finale. And it's definitely going to be a who's who of country music, right? Everybody wants to watch it, but not everybody can make it. Well, the good news is there is going to be a live stream, but the bad news is in order to see it, you've actually got to get tickets in advance to attend the viewing at the CMA Theater in Nashville. And it's only going to be Alan Jackson's part. So if you were hoping to see some of the other stars that are going to be doing tributes that day, unfortunately, not going to be able to. So for those who are not able to attend the concert or the live stream, it will air later this year on NBC, and it'll stream the next day on Peacock.
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2: The lovely South Plains weather forecast with temperatures in the mid-90s and a chance for scattered showers and thunderstorms by the afternoon late. Temperatures in the lower to middle 70s, 40% chance for thunderstorms. And then on Sunday, a high temperature in the upper 70s with a chance for thunderstorms at 50% that will continue to 60% overnight. Weather is brought to you by Sonic and Sonic Refreshers. From the KMAX Storm Team, I'm meteorologist Ron Roberts.
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in the market for a house, why not buy a whole town? In Australia, Coolatty is known as Australia's tiniest town and for sale. $282,000 could buy you the entire town in Australia. Here's Kane Brown. It's Woman.

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Guys, thanks again for hanging out tonight on the Third Shift. That's going to do it for me. The morning show is ready to go next. They've got your next code to send you to go and see Megan Maroney coming up at 8:20. Good luck. Here's Jordan Davis. I ain't heard you laugh.

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0: it's Kurt and Sam here. Is there one ingredient, like if somebody's bringing a dish to pass at your summer cookout, you see it's in there, you're like, nope, I pass.
1: I'm going to make people really mad with this one because I know there are a lot of people that love it. Ranch.
0: Ranch dressing? Wow.
1: Get out of here.
0: All right. Let us know what
1: Hidden
0: ingredient.
1: Hidden Valley's going to be calling
0: yeah,
1: me
0: Yeah, exactly. They're on line two right now.

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Well, there's Shaboozy getting some help from Jelly, and we've got big news concerning Jelly Roll this Wednesday morning. It's Kurt and Sam getting you rolling on this hump day. We'll tell you all about it coming up in two songs. I would

0: I know. It's Riley Green.
1: Yes.
0: He's coming right here to the Hub City at the United Supermarkets Arena on September 12th.
1: You are exactly correct, and he is bringing Randy Houser with him, and we've got your tickets.
0: Do not miss your chance to see Riley.

we've got some big news about Jelly Roll this morning. It's Kurt and Sam getting you rolling here. And this kind of came as a shock when I read this when I came in this morning. Maybe you already saw it, but apparently music's most unlikely marriage now heading towards its most unexpected breakup. Jelly has reportedly filed for divorce from his wife, Bunny XO. TMZ says Jelly filed the papers at a Tennessee courthouse last month already. It's reported the Big D, a mutual decision and is a private family matter. The two have had kind of a tumultuous relationship. They met back in 2015 at one of Jelly's early shows. At that point, he was still kind of a struggling musician. Bunny working as a high-end escort at the time. After a year of dating, they married, though they did split 2 years later. After apparently Jelly says he had an affair. Jelly has two kids from previous relationships. He has Bailey Ann. She's 18. Bunny is her stepmom. And then Noah. He's 9. He still lives with his biological mom, though he's also close to Bunny. TMZ also says just as the news has gone public, things are also moving quickly. They had photographers snapping pics of some moving vans parked in front of their house down in Tennessee yesterday. Not clear exactly who's leaving and who's staying, but apparently just hours after the news broke, I guess it was already, it broke on Monday night, Bunny had posted a cryptic message about getting her sparkle back alongside a new lingerie pic on her Insta stories there. Now, it's interesting, if you go back as recent as the Grammy Awards, which was, that's not all that recent, I guess, it was this year, it was back in February, Jelly's still very...

0: much involved and thankful to his wife. Here's what he said after he won a Grammy.
1: I want to thank my beautiful wife. I would have never changed my life without you. I'd have ended up dead or in jail. I'd have killed myself if it wasn't for you and Jesus. I thank you for that. I thank you for my label, Broken Bow. Yeah. Country Radio, baby. What's up, dog?
0: Yeah, so back then, I mean, you know, no signs that anything is amiss, which is, I guess, what the stars do. This is kind of like, this reminds me very much so of the when we heard the news about Keith Urban and Nicole Kidman separating and getting a divorce. Although that one, we'd maybe heard some kind of rumblings about that one before it was actually officially announced last year. But then the other one, if you go back, what was that, 10 years ago already? Maybe 11 or 12 when Miranda and Blake broke up. They were such a tight couple, and they were so good together that it just kind of tough to wrap your head around. And this kind of strikes me as the same way, but apparently that is it. Take the L out of Loverboy. It is over, boy, for Jelly Roll and Bunny XO. And now we have the latest on that. It's right there. You can check it out on our app.

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1: Lubbock South Plains weather forecast with temperatures this afternoon around 105 degrees on this Wednesday. Mostly sunny sky as temperatures will drop in the lower 70s. Then on Thursday, temperatures around 96 degrees. A cool front moves into the area. The front may produce scattered showers and thunderstorms, especially Thursday night and Friday. The weather is brought to you by Sonic and the Sonic Refreshers. From the KMAX-FM team, I'm meteorologist Ron Roberts.
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0: looking forward to the kickoff to summer with a Memorial weekend, and then now, now we're kind of slowing down.
1: Yeah, everyone's just eating hot dogs anyways for the rest of the summer, right?
0: Yeah, now we're all gearing up for the big America 250 on the 4th of July. So,
1: all right, so this is what I got. Little Debbie is entering the traditional cookie category for the first time with the launch of Little Debbie Soft Baked Cookies.
0: Oh.
1: They come in two classic flavors, chocolate chip and peanut butter.
0: Okay, that sounds good. Num-num. Who doesn't
1: creativity
0: like Little Debbie?
1: There.
0: I mean,
1: Little Debbie's great, but why is this the first time they're releasing cookies? And
0: if you're
1: going to release cookies, can we do something really fantastical?
0: Well, I think she's doing it right. I mean, if you've come
1: don't
0: from
1: fix
0: the,
1: what's not broken.
0: Yeah, you've come from the snack cake world. Yes. You've been doing those cosmic brownies. You didn't want to just go nuts into the cookie universe.
1: A cosmic brownie cookie. See, that would have been wonderful.
0: You know what she should do? Like we talked about before, Little Debbie should make a brookie.
1: Yes.
0: That's the chocolate chip cookie and a brownie together. There you go. Okay, memo to Little Debbie.
1: Shall I call them?
0: Is this thing on? Attention, closed circuit to Little Debbie. Got an idea for you.
1: I don't like this one, but it's because of a movie. This sounds kind of gross. So everyone's accustomed to seeing mustard in its iconic yellow color.
0: Sure.
1: But French is deciding to shake it up with a limited edition release of Goomy's Green Mustard.
0: Well, do you have a picture? How green are we talking? Is it like
1: it's
0: fluorescent
1: green
0: bright green?
1: Minions and Monsters.
0: Okay.
1: For the new movie that is launching June 1st. But I'm just like, green mustard?
0: Well,
1: the kids will think it's cool.
0: Yeah.
1: But I'm like, I can't eat green mustard. But I won't be able to do it.
0: They say you eat with your eyes first, right?
1: Yes.
0: So if you see that, I could see that would be a little off-putting. But I got
1: to
0: try that.
1: Close my eyes and eat my sandwich.
0: I'm
1: going to
0: go numb. Sure.
1: This one people are freaking out about. I don't know if you've seen it yet on shelves, but Chobani, they released cookies and cream coffee creamer.
0: Oh, no, I have not
1: seen
0: that.
1: So apparently back in the day when it was out, it was like a limited edition and fans called it literally the best creamer ever.
0: Oh.
1: And so
0: now they're bringing it back.
1: They brought it back. Yeah. I don't know if it's on shelves already or if this is coming soon, but cookies and cream coffee creamer.
0: Okay, I'll have to try
1: really
0: that.
1: Good,
0: it does sound really good. Yeah, and I have officially switched to my iced coffee phase.
1: Yep.
0: On the weekend now, because we'll get up early because it's getting to be hot, so we take the dogs for a walk early.
1: Yep.
0: And then we'll sit out and have coffee and breakfast or whatever. And over the weekend, switched over to the iced coffee.
1: You're an iced coffee gal this week.
0: Can't.

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0: Well, with Father's Day right around the corner, dads and grads in the month of June, we are doing our Father's Day dad joke of the day, joke off, or words to that effect. And you send us your favorite dad joke on our app. We read one every day. And then the winner, what does the winner get? The winner gets bragging rights. Is that what the winner gets? Because our Kurt and Sam in the Morning Dad's Day prize pack contains crickets. Well, you get bragging rights. That's what you get. So, yes, that's what it is. So if you have a dad joke, yeah, let us know on our app. Keith has called us this morning. Keith, all right, are you ready to go? Do you have a dad joke for us, Keith?
1: Best dad joke? I don't have any.
2: Come on. Yes, you do.
1: What's a man with no arm, no leg, sculpt?
2: Oh, gosh. He was ready for this.
0: What? A man with no arms and no legs, Keith. What's he called?
1: Matt.
2: Oh, I was going to say Bob, but no, I think that's the one if he's in the water,
0: that's
2: right?
0: If he's in the lake, right. That's when he's in the lake. Exactly right. Yes.
2: I was so close. So inappropriate, but go. Such a dad joke.
0: Exactly right. Well, dads are inappropriate. It makes sense. Why not?
2: Oh, my gosh.
1: Yeah, ask my 13-year-old. You know, I got a 33 and a 34 and a 13.
2: Oh, my gosh.
0: There you go. Wow. Okay. Okay. Now, we did get some other dad jokes here on our app. I want to shout out. This one is from Sean, who said, what do you call a pig that practices karate? A pork chop. Okay. These are dad jokes. Okay. Right. I mean, this is what we're celebrating here. And Amy sent us a message on our app. She says, this is one that her dad always tells her. What is Forrest Gump's password? One Forrest One. So there you go. Dad jokes, everybody.
2: Yay!
0: All right. Thank you for that. Send us your dad joke right there on our app.
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1: And you know the big 250 Woo-hoo! Coming soon. We are getting ready to celebrate 2.5 centuries of American pride.
0: So how are you planning to mark the milestone? Tell us your big ideas.
1: Drop us a message or voicemail right there in our Lone Star app.

0: So is there an ingredient that some people like, but that you can't stand? And if it's in a dish and you know about it, you're like, nope, I'm not having that. Moving along.
1: Oh.
0: Is there one for you? It's Kurt and Sam here. Reason I bring this up is we got together, we had some friends over, had a little cookout there over the holiday weekend, and it was revealed that one of my wife's friends cannot stand Miracle Whip.
1: Oh.
0: Now, mayonnaise, fine with. But she says Miracle Whip's too tangy.
1: Interesting.
0: It's not the same as like mayonnaise. And by the way, she pointed out.
1: I do like Miracle Whip, actually.
0: I was like, I really didn't notice that there was a difference. But then
1: I used to make Miracle Whip sandwiches, like legit just Miracle Whip on toast.
0: Just the Miracle Whip on toast? Okay, I've not done that.
1: A million and a half years ago.
0: Did you ever do the thing where you add peanut butter to that? Isn't that the fluffer sandwich or something like that?
1: Well, I just would do a BLT, hold everything but the mayo. Well, Miracle Whip. I don't remember. I was a kid.
0: All right, so what is the
1: ingredient? Like tomatoes. Tomatoes it is for me.
0: Oh, tomatoes. That is one thing.
1: Tomatoes or blue cheese?
0: Blue cheese? But, I love both of those.
1: Well, I'm lactose intolerant. So like every single time there's like blue cheese crumbles or any sort of blue cheese, I'm like, yeah, no, thank you.
0: That would make a difference. Mm-mm. Yes, I understand.
1: I can eat tomatoes like in salsa and ketchup, obviously. But I like if it's on a salad or something, I'm like, please just don't even bother putting it on my salad because it's disgusting.
0: Well, my best friend Drew.

0: true. When we were in college, he would order the BLT, but he would say, hold the tomatoes.
1: Yes.
0: And then he would have them bring out some ketchup. And he would put that on. I'm like, you know what ketchup is made out of?
1: It's tomatoes. It's a texture thing, I think.
0: So what? Let us know on the app. What's an ingredient like that that you're like, no thanks, not going to do it. You see it in there, I pass. We've got Katie standing by. What's the ingredient for you, Katie?
2: Raw onions.
1: Ooh.
2: Raw onions.
1: That's a good one.
2: No.
1: I can't cut onions. My husband makes fun of me. But then he also cries when he cuts onions. So it's like... Oh, okay, Mr. Tough Guy over there. You can cut the onions for me and make fun of me when I'm cutting them because I'm over here sobbing like a baby.
0: I know. Well, it depends on, like, some of the onions, sometimes they're just really bad and you're just tearing up. Other times you're like, it's not so bad.
1: I think it's because, is ripe a word for onions? Like, I feel like if they're like...
2: I think so.
1: Yeah, you know what I mean?
0: I think you're
1: like,
0: right,
1: they're more ripe.
0: Yeah. Like, if they're older, they've been sitting around longer, then they're more
1: they're
0: potent,
1: mean.
0: Right?
1: Yeah. Those old onions.
2: Oh, yeah. I don't use onions at all. So
0: don't worry about it then.
2: Yeah.
0: It's the same apparently with like jalapenos too, right? The ones that have been on, like we grow our own sometimes in the summer, right? I got a little jalapeno
1: Fancy.
0: Plant. So the longer you leave it on the plant, the hotter that MF-er is going
1: to
0: be.
1: Okay,
0: sometimes
1: good to know.
0: Been one that I've been going all summer. I'll pull it off in August. I'm like, ooh, mama. Wow. Okay. There we go.
1: I can't taste anything for the rest of the summer.
0: Right, right. And do not scratch your eye or rub your eye until you've washed your hands thoroughly.
1: Yeah,
0: no. Little heads up there. All right, so what ingredient do you just want not, do you not,
1: not want
0: any part of? Me not want. Let us know on our app.

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1: Your Lubbock South Plains weather forecast with temperatures this afternoon around 105 degrees on this Wednesday. Mostly sunny sky as temperatures will drop in the lower 70s. Then on Thursday, temperatures around 96 degrees. A cool front moves into the area. The front may produce scattered showers and thunderstorms, especially Thursday night and Friday. The weather is brought to you by Sonic and the Sonic Refreshers. From the KMAX Storm Team and meteorologist Ron Roberts.
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She was the prettiest thing I'd ever seen in a pair of boots. Well, she walked right up to me, handed me a beer, gave me a look like, let's get out of here.

and Sam in the morning on this hump day. We've got your chance to go see Megan Maroney in the Music City at 8:20. And coming up next, more of the ingredients you hate. Is there one you just can't eat? Let us know on our app.

0: You look moving on.
1: What is an ingredient that just ruins a dish? An ingredient you hate? You will not eat this food if it has this ingredient in that food. It's Kurt and Sam in the morning.
2: Got a hump
1: day going here. Let us know on our app. What is it for you?
2: I'm reading a message from Jake. He says raisins. I love raisins.
1: But he
2: says raisins, especially in potato salad, stuffing, coleslaw, or cookies when you're expecting chocolate chips. Oh.
1: Who's putting raisins in potato salad?
2: I've never had raisins in any of those three things.
1: No.
2: Coleslaw, stuffing, or potato salad. But I love raisins in general. My great-grandma, back in the day, used to give out the little ones for Halloween.
1: Oh,
2: and
1: the
2: all
1: box
2: the kids were
1: raisins,
2: like,
1: yeah.
2: That lady who gives out raisins, I was like, that's my grandma. And I would take all of them because I loved raisins.
1: Yeah. I don't mind them in a cookie either. You know, that's fine. That's a good, like an oatmeal raisin cookie.
2: But they are kind of, it's an acquired taste.
1: Okay.
2: Yeah.
1: All right. What's the ingredient for you? Let us know on our app. I believe we have Corey standing by there. Corey, what ingredient do you just not like at all?
3: Onions.
2: Really?
1: Really? Onions.
3: Yes.
1: And they're in just about every recipe. Yeah.
2: So like, if it's in there and you can't taste it, are you okay with it? Or if it's like, once you notice it, you're like, well, now this is ruined. Like one of those little kids that sees a vegetable.
3: I'm actually okay with the taste or the flavor. I'm not okay with the texture of onion.
2: Ah.
1: Oh, okay. All right. How are you with like mushrooms?
2: Ugh.
3: Same thing.
2: Same thing.
1: Okay.
2: I think mushrooms are
3: disgusting.
2: Not a fan.
1: I like all of this kind of stuff. Now, okay, here's another one. My brother-in-law, Tom, hates any kind of olive.
2: Oh, I like olives.
1: Any kind of olives in there, he immediately is like, no, I'm not having it.
3: Has he ever had green olives in his beer? I mean, that's delicious.
1: Well, that's right. My grandma used to do that. Yeah. Okay. See, again, love all of those too.
2: Yeah.
1: There's very few things that you could really, that I would not eat.
2: Here's a good one. My friend Jess just texted me. She goes, don't forget, I hate cilantro. It tastes like soap.
1: Katie, my wife hates that as well. A little bit, okay.
2: Yeah.
1: But other than that, she's like, that's all I taste. And nope, don't want it.
2: She always says that. If it's in the guac, she's like, no, thank you.
1: Yeah, well,
2: I won't even eat it.
1: Wow.
2: I know. Okay. I love cilantro.

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Your chances to go see Megan Maroney in Nashville, her sold-out Cloud 9 tour, Bridgestone Arena. 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

0: of the day today involves something that, they're a little less prevalent. Have they been killed by social media? Have I gone down a weird path trying to introduce this topic?
1: No, I agree with you.
0: Talking about
1: class reunions.
0: Class reunions, yes.
1: Yes, so this year is my 20-year class reunion. I don't know how that's possible because I'm still 29. But I'm just blown away that my class reunion is coming up. But
0: now,
1: the other day,
0: a very, very small graduating class.
1: Yes.
0: Is that right?
1: 42 peeps.
0: That's small.
1: Oh, I love it. I loved it so much. Knew every single person in my class and all of their siblings and families and all that, right? So it was kind of cool growing up in a small town. But I like not living in a small town anymore.
0: Yeah. Well, mine was about like 375.
1: Yeah, and you don't know half of your class.
0: No. I every now and again, I'll see somebody that'll, you know, on Facebook or something, and it'll link you together because you both went to the same high school.
1: Right.
0: Shout out to DCE, the Evergreens people, Schofield, Wisconsin. And I don't remember who it is. I'm like, I don't know who that is.
1: Yeah. And see, that's why I think also class reunions for a class your size would be kind of weird.
0: Yeah.
1: You don't know everybody.
0: But the debate here is, because what? Now, you said your son mentioned, like, why are you going to that? Why are you going to your reunion?
1: So my kid's going to be a senior this upcoming year.
0: Yeah.
1: And I was like, yeah, it's my 20-year class reunion. And he's like, you're going to that? Like, he was just, like, so...

0: dumbfounded by it. And I was like, what are you talking about? Yes, of course I'm going to it. Well, he goes to a small school as well. So he has a small class, probably around the same as me. And he's like, I'm not going to mine. I was like, what? And I don't know if it's because he's in the midst of like, in the high school, like, doesn't really,
1: yeah, when
0: you
1: you're
0: know,
1: in
0: like,
1: it, you're
0: I'm
1: not
0: done.
1: Thinking it. Right, exactly.
0: I'm not coming back to yeah. you guys, but he's friends with everybody. And I'm yeah. like, why would you want to see them? Let's say 20 years down the road, you don't really talk to half the people that were in your class. You go back to see them. Wouldn't that be cool? Nah.
1: Nah. Yeah, well, like, I think
0: you're
1: right.
0: The people that are important, I'll just keep in contact with. And I was like, well, yeah, but it's still kind of cool. Like, I was friends with everybody, but not, like, super close with everybody. And it would be nice to see, like, what are they up to now?
1: Yeah. See, now, like, ours, though, mine was canceled. Like, the 25 year, I think the 30 year, we haven't had one yet because nobody, they wanted to do the big 2-day thing where Friday night was going to be the casual one. Then there was going to be, like, a formal dinner at the country club on Saturday.
0: Oh,
1: and,
0: wow.
1: And nobody could commit to, like, knocking out the whole weekend, and the cost was too high, so we just haven't had one.
0: Yeah, we just go to like the small town festival thing and gather around there, and that way we don't have to do anything like super formal.
1: Yeah,
0: it's, you know, everyone's trying to go back for that anyway, so it's an easy weekend to pick.
1: Yeah, see, now my wife's she just went to one last year. I forget which year it was, but she had a similar sized class to mine, maybe a little bit smaller, but close, still, you know, 300 some.
0: Yeah,
1: and they've had one, you know, every 5 years they go.
0: Five years, wow.
1: I think. And she said, you know, the amount of people that show up year after year gets smaller and smaller and smaller. There, I think she said there were maybe like 35 people there. Just held it at a, you know, bar restaurant outside and everything. And
0: well, my husband didn't go to his either. But this is another thing, right? Is it going to die?
1: Yeah.
0: Is it dying because everybody knows what everybody's doing because of social media and all of that?
1: Because that used to be the draw, right? You hadn't seen anybody since high school except your close friends. And you're like,
0: if the quarterback is fat now.
1: Yeah, right, exactly.
0: He's probably bald.
1: Yeah, you're right. You wanted to see all that. But now you can pretty much find everybody online, you know, on social media. So, okay, what do you think? Have you gone to your high school reunion? Would you go to one? Are you still
0: having
1: them? Are they dying out? Let us know. It's our debate of the day. Could I get my mouth to work? There's the debate right there. Let us know on the app.
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1: New truck, big

miles on it. Got a Wednesday going, and that means we have another code coming up for you to see Meg and Maroney. Well, not the fact that it's Wednesday, but the fact that it's just after 8 means that's on the way, because

0: always have your first coat every day at 8:20. It's Kurt and Sam in the morning getting you rolling this hump day with Dylan Scott.
1: She looks so pretty when her makeup on. You should hear her talking to her mama on the phone. I love it when she raps

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Well, we've got some big news about Jelly Roll this morning. It's Kurt and Sam getting you rolling here. And this kind of came as a shock when I read this when I came in this morning. Maybe you already saw it, but apparently music's most unlikely marriage now heading towards its most unexpected breakup. Jelly has reportedly filed for divorce from his wife, Bunny XO. TMZ says Jelly filed the papers at a Tennessee courthouse last month already. It's reported the Big D, a mutual decision and is a private family matter. The two have had kind of a tumultuous relationship. They met back in 2015 at one of Jelly's early shows. At that point, he was still kind of a struggling musician, Bunny working as a high-end escort at the time. After a year of dating, they married, though they did split 2 years later. After apparently Jelly says he had an affair. Jelly has two kids from previous relationships. He has Bailey Ann. She's 18. Bunny is her stepmom. And then Noah. He's 9. He still lives with his biological mom, though he's also close to Bunny. TMZ also says just as the news has gone public, things are also moving quickly. They had photographers snapping pics of some moving vans parked in front of their house down in Tennessee yesterday. Not clear exactly who's leaving and who's staying, but apparently just hours after the news broke, I guess it was already, it broke on Monday night. Bunny had posted a cryptic message about getting her sparkle back alongside a new lingerie pic on her Insta stories there. Now, it's interesting, if you go back as recent as the Grammy Awards, which was, that's not all that recent, I guess. It was this year. It was back in February. Jelly still very much

0: involved and thankful to his wife. Here's what he said after he won a Grammy.
1: I want to thank my beautiful wife. I would have never changed my life without you. I'd have ended up dead or in jail. I'd have killed myself if it wasn't for you and Jesus. I thank you for that. I thank you for my label, Broken Bow. Yeah. Country Radio, baby. What's up, dog?
0: Yeah, so back then, I mean, you know, no signs that anything is amiss, which is, I guess, what the stars do. This is kind of like, this reminds me very much so of the, when we heard the news about most recently about Keith Urban and Nicole Kidman separating and getting a divorce. Although that one, we'd maybe heard some kind of rumblings about that one before it was actually officially announced last year. But then the other one, if you go back, what was that, 10 years ago already? Maybe 11 or 12 when Miranda and Blake broke up. They were such, or it seemed like anyway, such a tight couple, and they were so good together that it just kind of tough to wrap your head around. And this kind of strikes me as the same way, but apparently that is it. Take the L out of Lover Boy. It is over, boy, for Jelly Roll and Bunny XO. And now we have the latest on that. It's right there. You can check it out on our app.

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0: traffic, Top Lanes weather forecast with temperatures this afternoon around 105 degrees on this Wednesday. Mostly sunny sky as temperatures will drop in the lower 70s. Then on Thursday, temperatures around 96 degrees. A cool front moves into the area. The front may produce scattered showers and thunderstorms, especially Thursday night and Friday. The weather is brought to you by Sonic and the Sonic Refreshers. From the KMAX Storm Team and meteorologist Ron Roberts.
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Well, it's only one of the hottest tours going these days. It is Megan Maroney's Cloud 9 tour. It's in Nashville in August, but here's the thing. The show is sold out, but here's the other thing. We could hook you up with the tickets. All you have to do is enter this code on our app right now. It is easy to do. We've waived the sign-up fee. Okay, there's never a sign-up fee. 847-

847. That is the code that could put you down in the Music City in August to see Megan Maroney. Enter that one now, 847, and hang on for another code coming up at 1020. Oh, no.

0: It's one of our favorite segments, hopefully yours as well. You can play along right there on our app with the home edition of Num Num or Na Na.
1: We may be grasping at straws. People have lost creativity out there, apparently.
0: Is it a slow week?
1: It's a slow week for news, or for news, for what? For food news.
0: For Num Num news.
1: Num Num news. Yeah. That's, I mean, it sounds, some of it sounds good. But others, I'm just
0: we were all looking forward to the kickoff to summer with a Memorial weekend. And then now, now we're kind of slowing down.
1: Everyone's just eating hot dogs anyways for the rest of summer, right?
0: Yeah, now we're all gearing up for the big America 250 on the 4th of July. So,
1: All right, so this is what I got. Little Debbie is entering the traditional cookie category for the first time with the launch of Little Debbie Soft Baked Cookies.
0: Oh.
1: They come in two classic flavors. Chocolate chip and peanut butter.
0: Okay, that sounds good. Num-num. Who doesn't
1: creativity
0: like Little Debbie?
1: There.
0: Well, I mean,
1: Little Debbie's great, but why is this the first time they're releasing cookies? And
0: if you're
1: going to release cookies, can we do something really fantastical?
0: Well, I think she's doing it right. I mean, if you've come
1: don't
0: from
1: fix
0: the,
1: what's not broken.
0: Yeah, you've come from the snack cake world. You've been doing those cosmic brownies. You didn't want to just go nuts into the cookie universe.
1: A cosmic brownie cookie. See, that would have been wonderful.
0: Or you know what she should do? Like we talked about before, Little Debbie should make a brookie.
1: Yes.
0: That's the chocolate chip cookie and a brownie together. There you go. Okay, memo to Little Debbie.
1: Shall I call them?
0: Is this thing on? Attention, closed circuit to Little Debbie. Got an idea for you.
1: I don't like this one, but it's because of a movie. This sounds kind of gross. So everyone's accustomed to seeing mustard in its iconic yellow color.
0: Sure.
1: But French is deciding to shake it up with a limited edition release of Goomy's Green Mustard.
0: Well, do you have a picture? How green are we talking? Is it like
1: it's
0: fluorescent
1: green
0: bright green?
1: Minions and Monsters.
0: Okay.
1: For the new movie that is launching June 1st. But I'm just like, green mustard?
0: Well,
1: the kids will think it's cool.
0: Yeah.
1: But I'm like, I can't eat green mustard. I won't be able to
0: say,
1: do it.
0: They say you eat with your eyes first, right?
1: Yes.
0: So if you see that, I could see that would be a little off-putting. But I got
1: to
0: try
1: close
0: that.
1: My eyes and eat my sandwich.
0: I'm going to go numb. Sure.
1: This one, people are freaking out about. I don't know if you've seen it yet on shelves, but Chobani, they released Cookies and Cream Coffee Creamer.
0: Oh, no, I have not
1: seen
0: that.
1: So, apparently, back in the day when it was out, it was like a limited edition, and fans called it literally the best creamer ever.
0: Oh.
1: And so,
0: now they're bringing it back?
1: They brought it back. Yeah, I don't know if it's on shelves already or if this is coming soon, but yeah.

0: cookies and cream coffee creamer.
1: Okay, I'll have to try
0: really
1: that.
0: Good,
1: it
0: actually.
1: Does sound really good, yeah. And I have officially switched to my iced coffee phase.
0: Yep.
1: On the weekend now, like, we'll get up early because it's getting to be hot, so we take the dogs for a walk early.
0: Yep.
1: And then we'll sit out and have coffee and breakfast or whatever. And over the weekend, switched over to the iced coffee.
0: You're an iced coffee gal this week. For the summer. For the rest of the year.
1: Yeah. It just seems like I'm hot. I don't need a hot beverage here as well. Yeah. So that sounds good. Yeah,
0: that'd be perfect in iced coffee.
1: Yeah, right? Sounds great. All right. Num Num or Nah Nah, everybody. Play along with the home edition of Num Num or Nah Nah. You'll find it right there on our app.
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Number one song around these parts these days, Ella Langley's Be Her. Kurt and Sam in the morning, and we've got Keith with our dad joke of the day coming up next.

0: Well, with Father's Day right around the corner, dads and grads in the month of June, we are doing our Father's Day dad joke of the day, joke off, or words to that effect. And you send us your favorite dad joke on our app. We read one every day. And then the winner, what does the winner get? The winner gets bragging rights. Is that what the winner gets? Because our Kurt and Sam in the Morning Dad's Day prize pack contains crickets. Well, you get bragging rights. That's what you get. So, yes, that's what it is. So if you have a dad joke, yeah, let us know on our app. Keith has called us this morning. Keith, all right, are you ready to go? Do you have a dad joke for us, Keith?
1: Best dad joke? I don't have any.
2: Come on. Yes, you do.
1: What's a man with no arm, no leg sculpt?
2: Oh, gosh. He was ready for this.
0: What? A man with no arms and no legs, Keith. What's he called?
1: Matt.
2: Oh, I was going to say Bob, but no, I think that's the one if he's in the water.
0: That's
2: right?
0: If he's in the lake. Right. That's when he's in the lake. Exactly right. Yes.
2: I was so close. So inappropriate, but such a dad joke.
0: Exactly. Well, dads are inappropriate. It makes sense. Why not?
2: Oh, my gosh.
1: Yeah, ask my 13-year-old. You know, I got a 33 and a 34 and a 13.
2: Oh, my gosh.
0: There you go. Wow. Okay. Okay. Now, we did get some other dad jokes here on our app. I want to shout out. This one is from Sean, who said, what do you call a pig that practices karate? A pork chop. Okay. These are dad jokes. Okay. Right. I mean, this is what we're celebrating here. And Amy sent us a message on our app. She says, this is one that her dad always tells her. What is Forrest Gump's password? One Forrest One. So there you go. Dad jokes, everybody.
2: Yay!
0: All right. Thank you for that. Send us your dad joke right there on our app.
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0: Ella Langley. That song has finally moved down the charts, and by that I mean it's now number 6. Her other one, Be Her, is still number 1. So impressive to have 2 songs in the top 10. They had been sitting at number 1 and number 2 at the top of the charts. Still pretty good for Ella. It's Kurt and Sam here, Hump Day with Blake.
1: Right out.

0: Combs and Be By You, Kurt and Sam in the morning here on this hump day. I say that soccer fans from overseas getting a bit of a sticker shock when it comes to beer prices here in the U.S. Apparently fans from England getting ready to see their team take on Croatia. That's going on later today down in Dallas. They are balking at paying $15.95 for a 16-ounce can of American beer. If you want the imported stuff, which might be that they're the stuff they're used to, that's $16.96. If you want a draft to go with your beer selection, you're going to have to pay $18.95. All of that compares to the low price of just $8.50 or $8.25 for a soda or a water. So there you go. Yeah, those are a little steep. Not quite Super Bowl prices, but a little steep right there. What's free? Right here. All the new country you need this hump day. We'll be right back with the Eli Young Band and Dan and Shay's new one coming up. 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
2: Lubbock Top Lanes weather forecast with temperatures this afternoon around 105 degrees on this Wednesday. Mostly sunny sky as temperatures will drop in the lower 70s. Then on Thursday, temperatures around 96 degrees. A cool front moves into the area. The front may produce scattered showers and thunderstorms, especially Thursday night and Friday. The weather is brought to you by Sonic and the Sonic Refreshers. From the KMAX Storm Team and meteorologist Ron Roberts.
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0: on Lone Star 99.5. And guess who is bringing their cowboy as it gets tour to Lubbock?
1: I know. It's Riley Green.
0: Yes.
1: He's coming right here to the Hub City at the United Supermarkets Arena on September 12th.
0: You are exactly correct. And he is bringing Randy Houser with him. And we've got your tickets.
1: Do not miss your chance to see Riley Green right here in the Hub City on September 12th. Enter now in our Lone Star app.

Say so. Dan and Shay, new country, that is Say So, here on this hump day as we keep your Wednesday workday rolling right along. Shout out to Rebecca, messaged us. She's working at the county today. Got us cranked up on her smart speaker. Thank you for listening, Rebecca.

0: didn't happen to see it Sunday night. Maybe you did, though. That big fireball, apparently a bright green fireball. It drew hundreds of reports, lit up the skies across several states Sunday night. The American Meteor Society now says that, yeah, it was, in fact, a meteor. Videos show a quick flash streaking across the night sky before it faded out. They say it traveled about 300 miles in the Earth's atmosphere before burning up. Fireballs are rare, they say, because they burn brighter than a normal meteor. This one, they say, wasn't appeared to be tied to a major meteor shower. They say the flash probably came from a piece of an asteroid that burned up. NASA meteor cameras also caught the fireball as well. So I've seen the video of it. Pretty impressive. I haven't seen it live, though. But if you did, apparently that's what it was. What's coming up next right here? More new country. Morgan Wallen and Ella Langley with Morgan as well. Their duet, Can't Love You Anymore, on the way.
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and Morgan. I can't love you anymore. Kurt and Sam here. We can't do anymore. We are out of time on this hump day. Have a great day. We will talk to you again tomorrow morning. We leave you with the church and drink in my hand.

can't believe you're going to Nashville this summer. One of my favorite cities to see Megan Maroney on this sold-out Cloud 9 tour. And honestly, seeing all this stuff on social media about the tour, you're going to love it. 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

0: Odyssey, Megan Maroney. Are you ready? That is Kenny Chesney. It's Carry On. 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
2: Your Lubbock Top Plains weather forecast with temperatures this afternoon around 105 degrees on this Wednesday. Mostly sunny sky as temperatures will drop in the lower 70s. Then on Thursday, temperatures around 96 degrees. A cool front moves into the area. The front may produce scattered showers and thunderstorms, especially Thursday night and Friday. The weather is brought to you by Sonic and the Sonic Refreshers. From the KMAX Storm Team, I'm meteorologist Ron Roberts.
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Luke Combs. 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Here's Sleepless in a Hotel Room.

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Canada Workday that goes by quickly, and your wish is our command. In fact, we're already making it fly by. Here's Morgan Wallen and Ernest, Cowgirls.

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It's Jazz 250 years. That's a long time. That's a lot of history. That's a lot of freedom. That's a lot of country music, if we're being honest with you. Now, we want to know what makes you proud to be an American. As we are counting down to the big 250th birthday bash, just send us a message inside our Lone Star app.

0: Zimmerman Chevy Silverado. My name is Jess. I'm on the job with you. And we got a new album this past week from Keith Urban. It's a Yacht Rock covers album. And they had a blast recording this project. So is another one on the way?
1: I never thought there'd be a part one, so you're probably asking the wrong guy. I mean, I have no idea. I didn't expect this. I don't know. I don't really have a plan with what I'm doing next. I think being spontaneous and having fun in the studio is what is how this record got born. I'm up for doing more of that, whatever that looks like and sounds like.
0: Flying by the seat of his pants. I love that for Keith Urban. There he is talking with our own Evan Paul on Taste of Country Nights.

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0: Public Top Plains weather forecast with temperatures this afternoon around 105 degrees on this Wednesday. Mostly sunny sky as temperatures will drop in the lower 70s. Then on Thursday, temperatures around 96 degrees. A cool front moves into the area. The front may produce scattered showers and thunderstorms, especially Thursday night and Friday. The weather is brought to you by Sonic and the Sonic Refreshers. From the KMAX Storm Team, I'm meteorologist Ron Roberts.
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can't wait for you to see Megan Maroney in Nashville. Her Cloud 9 tour looks so fun, and it's sold out. I mean, it's exclusive when you think about it, but you'll be there in Nashville checking it all out. And you're going to love Nashville, too. Your chance to win, thanks to Sony Music Nashville, is at 120.

lyrics are like kids. You can't choose a favorite. But Ella Langley says there's a couple of lines she's particularly drawn to on her latest album. We'll talk more in less than 10.

0: It's Jess on Lone Star 99.5. So the big 250 is coming soon. Now we're getting ready to celebrate 2.5 centuries of American pride. So how are you planning to mark the milestone? Tell us inside our Lone Star app.
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0: can pick favorite lyrics as an artist, but Ella Langley is trying. That is Corey Kent and Co. Wetzel. It's Rocky Mountain Low talking to Elle Magazine with Miranda Lambert and Reba McEntire. She said she loves specific lyrics from her song Butterfly Season.
1: Butterfly Season, it's a don't even know her. That girl from last October. Right now I'd like to show her who we've turned into, how the flowers look in June. Sums up my life in the past. I mean, all the time, you know, I'm constantly looking back like, wow, you don't notice the growth necessarily when it's happening. It doesn't feel like growth. It feels more like you're dragging your feet through the mud.
0: Yeah, growth sometimes is tough, but it's so worth it on the other side. That song Butterfly Season, by the way, left me in tears.
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4: Top Plains weather forecast with Capitals this afternoon around 105 degrees on this Wednesday. Mostly sunny sky as temperatures will drop in the lower 70s. Then on Thursday, temperatures around 96 degrees. A cool front moves into the area. The front may produce scattered showers and thunderstorms, especially Thursday night and Friday. The weather is brought to you by Sonic and the Sonic Refreshers. From the KMaxFM team and meteorologist Ron Roberts.
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0: Hey, it's Kurt and Sam here. And tomorrow morning, yes, another code to see Megan Maroney in the Music City. You know, her Cloud 9 tour in the Bridgestone Arena in Nashville sold out.
1: Oh, thank goodness we got those tickets before they sold out. So they are for you now.
0: We've got your chance to win at 8:20.

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20 minutes away from your trip to Nashville to see Megan Maroney. It's the Cloud 9 tour. It's sold out. But yeah, we still got you in. We'll see you in less than 20.

It's just under 10 minutes away from a chance to see Megan Maroney in Nashville, of all places. Yes, Music City. I've got your chance to win after three songs.

It's summer in the Hub City. Even the dog has officially given up on the backyard and is currently lying flat out on the kitchen tile under the ceiling fan. Lone Star 99.5.

0: It's Jess. I'm on the job with you, and let's get down to business. We've got your chance to see Megan Maroney in Nashville on her sold-out Cloud 9 tour, and this is the code that could book that trip for you. Are you ready? 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

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Now, you're still going to have to get your tasks done. 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
0: Hey, it's Kurt and Sam here. And tomorrow morning, yes, another code to see Megan Maroney in the Music City. You know, her Cloud 9 tour in the Bridgestone Arena in Nashville sold out.
1: Oh, thank goodness we got those tickets before they sold out. So they are for you now.
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So Tim McGraw finally wrote a letter back to Lainey Wilson. Remember, she wrote one to him in high school and he never got it. He also said he wrote a song inspired by her letter. That's got to turn into a duet between the two of them, right?

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it's safe to say that Ella Langley's living her best life and really taking advantage of every opportunity that comes her way. I'm thinking when it's all said and done, she will have her own bar and restaurant in Nashville. That just seems like a nice fit for her, doesn't it?

Hey, it's Jess with another chance to see Megan Maroney on the way at 420. I know you're looking ahead to quitting time, but you should be looking ahead to 420 since you'll have another chance to win that trip, okay? Don't be so focused on quitting time that you miss Megan Maroney.

about a gorgeous day in Hub City. Am I right? It's Lone Star 99.5. 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Where do you get your fix? 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

0: Evening with Carry On. My name is Jess. I'm on the job with you. Man, being inducted into the Country Music Hall of Fame is a big deal, right? What an honor to feel like you contributed to country music, but also to feel like your legacy is going to continue. I think another way that you can feel like your legacy is going to be going on for years and years is the fact that they make a museum about you, right? I mean, museums are kind of a big deal. They show and mark a piece of history. Well, Alan Jackson's getting his own museum. It is the Silver Belly Whiskey Distillery and Museum. You know what this says to me? This ain't your common museum, because you're going to be sipping on whiskey as you walk through all those exhibits. My kind of museum. You can find out more on our app.
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4: Top Plains weather forecast with temperatures this afternoon around 105 degrees on this Wednesday. Mostly sunny sky as temperatures will drop in the lower 70s. Then on Thursday, temperatures around 96 degrees. A cool front moves into the area. The front may produce scattered showers and thunderstorms, especially Thursday night and Friday. The weather is brought to you by Sonic and the Sonic Refreshers. From the KMAX Storm Team, I'm meteorologist Ron Roberts.
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1: A few days before he turned 80, he was sitting out back in a rocker. He said, "What you been up to lately?"

Chrissy, hope you're having a great day. On the way, the latest from Ella Langley and Lainey Wilson's new one. Now it's Morgan Wallen, who sang this as a duet with Ella Langley at his last concert. It was awesome. It's Sand in My Boots.

Chrissy on Lone Star 99.5. We are officially on the road to 250. The United States is turning 2.5 centuries old, and we're celebrating all the way to the big day. What's one tradition you can't live without? 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

0: That's a new one from Lainey Wilson, Phone Keys Wallet. Hey, it's Chrissy. In honor of National Mascot Day, I always thought it would be cool to be a mascot when I was grown up. Like I said, that's what I want to be. So I want to know, what job or thing did you want to do or be as a kid? Jonathan told me on the app that he wanted to be a garbage man. He said he'd hang on the end of the porch pretending he was on the back of a truck. Carly said she wanted to be a street walker. She thought it meant something else and would tell everyone who would listen, and her parents were so embarrassed. But please keep sharing these. These are great. Streetwalker, yeah, not good.
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0: 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And I'll put a little pep in your step tonight for that second shift, playing your favorite new country on this Friday night, Taste of Country Nights.
1: Lubbock's South Plains weather forecast with temperatures this afternoon around 105 degrees on this Wednesday. Mostly sunny sky as temperatures will drop in the lower 70s. Then on Thursday, temperatures around 96 degrees. A cool front moves into the area. The front may produce scattered showers and thunderstorms, especially Thursday night and Friday. The weather is brought to you by Sonic and the Sonic Refreshers. From the KMAX Storm Team and meteorologist Ron Roberts.
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It's Chrissy. Tina told me she wanted to be Wonder Woman when she grew up, and Nick told me he wanted to be Spider-Man. Bit silly, but we can all relate and dream, right? Here's Luke Bryan, Country and She Knows It.

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0: 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And tomorrow morning, yes, another code to see Megan Maroney in the Music City. 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

0: Check out Keith Urban's new album called Flow State. He calls it yacht rock with some covers and duets, too. He has one with Michael McDonald. Here's Who Wouldn't Want to Be Me.
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0: Chrissy. We play the most country. Coming up, Ella Langley, Luke Combs, and Megan Maroney. Plus, that chance to see her in Nashville. Code comes up at 420.
1: Got a girl from the south.

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And to the crew at Chickie's Tasty Treats, thanks for making Lubbock a little sweeter and for listening while you work.

day, Potts Farm was a place to go. Load a truck up, hit the dirt road. Jump the barbed wire, spread the word. Light the bonfire and call the girls. King in the can and the Marlboro man. Jack and Jim were a few good men. Where you learn how to kiss and cuss and fight too. Better watch out for the boys in blue. And all this small town, he said, she said. Ain't it funny how rumors spread? 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Man, that talk is getting old. 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Watch your mouth. Before I have to knock that loud mouth out. I'm tired of talking, man. Y'all ain't listening.

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I'll have another code for you that could get you there in two songs.

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4: Lubbock South Plains weather forecast with temperatures this afternoon around 105 degrees on this Wednesday. Mostly sunny sky as temperatures will drop in the lower 70s. Then on Thursday, temperatures around 96 degrees. A cool front moves into the area. The front may produce scattered showers and thunderstorms, especially Thursday night and Friday. The weather is brought to you by Sonic and the Sonic Refreshers. From the KMAX Storm Team, I'm meteorologist Ron Roberts.
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Chrissy, and Jody told me that she wanted to be a mascot too when she grew up. 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
0: Hey, it's Kurt and Sam here. And tomorrow morning, yes, another code to see Megan Maroney in the Music City. You know, her Cloud 9 tour in the Bridgestone Arena in Nashville sold out.
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It's Chrissy, and it's officially the drive home. So as you head home, I want to know, what is your number one driving pet peeve? Hit me up on our app and let me know what yours is. We'll share them in just a few minutes. Here's Riley Green.

I'm Chrissy on Lone Star 99.5. Riley Green is bringing the Cowboy As It Gets Tour right here to Lubbock on September 12th, packing the United Supermarkets Arena with Randy.

That's Morgan Wallen and Don't We? Hey, it's Chrissy. I asked, what is your driving pet peeve? Mine is the guy who merges late. So he's the one who like speeds up to go past three cars and then he wants to get in. I hate those people. I will let you in early on, but don't be that guy. Let's see. Paul told me on the app, it's has to be the blinker. That's his big pet peeve. He even questions if some cars don't come with them. I agree. That's really annoying. Laura told me on the app that she can't stand when someone is going slow in the left lane

0: 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I agree with those. These are good ones, so keep them coming.
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4: Lubbock Top Plains weather forecast is temperatures dropping overnight through morning at around 70 degrees to start our Tuesday. Tuesday afternoon temperature around 92 degrees under a partly cloudy sky. And then temperatures by Wednesday about 105 degrees under a sunny sky. Stay hydrated and drink those liquids for sure. 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I'm meteorologist Ron Roberts.
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It's Chrissy with the drive home. Luke Combs is heading overseas in July. He'll play Sweden, France, Ireland, and the UK. And Thomas Rhett will be joining him for some of those shows, too.

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0: 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And tomorrow morning, yes, another code to see Megan Maroney in Music City. 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

It's summer in Lubbock. 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

0: That's Ella Langley and Morgan Wallen with It's Still My Favorite, I Can't Love You Anymore. Did you know right now Ella Langley has the top three of her songs are in the top 10 of the Billboard Hot Country charts? It's Be Her, of course, Choosin' Texas, and now that song. She's the first female country artist to do that. That's pretty amazing. Hey, thanks for having us on. Stay here because in less than an hour, you're shot to grab your bestie and fly off to Nashville to see Megan Maroney's sold-out Cloud 9 tour. We give you a hotel, airfare, and tickets to the show. And your next chance comes up at 7:20 with Evan Paul.
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0: Hey, it's Kurt and Sam here. And tomorrow morning, yes, another code to see Megan Maroney in the Music City. You know, her Cloud 9 tour in the Bridgestone Arena in Nashville sold out.
1: Oh, thank goodness we got those tickets before they sold out. 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
0: We've got your chance to win at 8:20.

I'm Chrissy, and earlier I asked the silly thing you wanted to be or do when you grew up. Matt said he wanted to be in the circus and fly in the trapeze. Whoa. Get this, though. He's a pilot now. That's much safer, and you can still fly high. That's pretty cool. 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